On a hill far away stood an old rugged cross, the emblem of suffering and shame. And I love that old cross,

the happy that happened at my house today. I thank you for making it happen that way. I hope you forgive me the wrong things I've done. Please know that I didn't mean to hurt anyone. I pray for the children all over the world. Give your special care to each boy and each girl. I thank you for loving and giving yourself. Now please, help me share you with everyone else.